logic of war seems to be that if a belligerent can fight, he will fight. That leaders will not surrender until surrender is academic. How is a national leader to explain the sacrifice of so much for nothing? Well, relax. I can't explain. I don't want to die.

says, oh, wrong number, sorry to waste your time. And I think to myself, why now? Why me? Why?

fear of devastation, the right to breathe air as nature provided it, the right of future generations to a healthy existence. Let us, if we can, step back from the shadows of war, seek out the

so were those who did the fighting. In World War II, the average age of the combat soldier was 26. In Vietnam, he was 19.